0: Henry 8:32.
1: Good.
0: There's an update for your call. It looks like he's a missing person from a care home. I'm going to run him out to verify he's still in the system and the care home address is on the call.
1: I copy. Where are they at?
0: The care home is off of Harlow Court. It's going to be just off of Sheldon and Springhurst.
1: Sorry, I meant the caller.
0: The caller is going to be a passerby, but somehow he spoke with a caregiver who stated that they would go and pick him up. We'll try to find a phone number for the care home and give him a call.
1: Copy. I'm still looking for the subject.
0: I copy.

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1: I copy. It's clear current 21 Mercedes registered to that address. Go ahead.
3: G, free me and put me on 1196 in front of that residence. 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

0: and review deal.
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0: 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She said she did an MP report this morning. Did you find him?
1: That's affirmed. He's listed as an at-risk missing adult.
0: Okay. You can do the locate, and he's going home with caregiver right now.
1: I copy.

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0: Thanks.
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0: 4-3, clear for us 1-8. 6 Robert Tom William 175.
1: Five 543, that vehicle's been paddock cleared, expired as of March of last year to 2011 Hyundai with the pending master file out of Rio Linda, last of Ortiz.
0: I copy.

Henry 51 and Henry 52 on a verbal 415 welfare check on the RP at 9691 Bradshaw Road. It's a return call. There's an associated call for service. There's some pretty extensive notes from David 52. If you can take a look.

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1: 10-4.
0: Five four three, call 122-542 with me.

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0: 411, add one by name and Doobie.
1: 411, go ahead.
0: Last of Collins, double L. First of Crystal Like the Rock. DOE is going to be August 21st, 1966.
1: 10-4.

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0: 63166 North, 3 on a Chevy.
1: 10-4, that returns to the female that was just running. You want me to add it to the call?
0: Lock the call in. Is that who it returns to?
1: Affirm.
0: Yeah, thank you. And can you just note that it's at the Hampton here in town?
1: 10-4.

Salsa Boulevard and Blue Ravine for a great infinity sedan swerving into the bike lane, almost at RPE on his bike. Busing headed northbound Folsom at a high rate of speed. Folsom made clear.

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1: 10-4.

Well, then that plate comes back clear. It's expired May of this year on a 2013 Dodge at a Grants Pass. Negative in progress. Vehicle's clear, expired since May of this year. Negative in progress.

0: phone and charge it up. He's down camera, probably not.
1: So is that?
0: Hey, Tom, Adam, X-ray 323. Give me on a Dodge.
1: Copy clear with red suspension effective 8:15 and 24 on a $2,000 Dodge out of Stockton. Go ahead.
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1: The one you have listed is 5515, 5515.

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0: I copy. Just advise when you want A1 started.

0: parent phone. What was the last 4 been again?
1: Two four zero three. 2403.
0: Copy that. You got the match broker.

0: 542-543. Can I be divert for a panic alarm 6422 Tupelo at the old Rite Aid building?
1: Very affirmative, we both copy.

0: In K92, can you divert for the welfare check at Rush Park with 603 to back? Female was seen hitting herself and is currently in the bathroom.
1: Am I just one? Dave 31, Dave 41. I'm going to start you for a possible PC-related DUI. 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Off-duty fire personnel advising. It's a driver attempting to leave HPD, 70-year-old. 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Dave 11, go ahead with your traffic stop.
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0: 6 Paul Robert Paul 101 Phoenix, huh?
1: Five for two, comes back clear, Corinto 8 Nissan, Alpha Sandwood to First of Angeles.
2: And you have responded to the TC. We do have a plate for the vehicle. Returns off of Caban Court.

0: 543, where's the alarm activation from?
1: It's showing from the keypad.
2: Did they confirm what that vehicle is?
3: We're landlined with an on-scene personnel right now. For me, it sounds like it's the RO of the vehicle. I'm adding her and running her out. It's going to be a Jill Flanagan.

0: And it sounds like she's still 97, and she's also calling 911 now.
1: Copy.

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1: 10-4. And she's still landline with us on 911. My partner's just talking to her.
0: Okay. Copy.

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1: Go ahead.
0: 8 x-ray, Edward Franks, 338. The other involved. Looks like she hit him.
1: 4-4. I'm ready to monitor 2-3. The MRI was confirmed.
0: Pillow.
1: 10-4.

0: if I'm sure. But she's been a cooperative car.
1: 10-4, you on the air?
0: Nope, she's on the ground. She's detained.
1: One detained.

0: Kidding one.
1: Right.
0: Beacon 219 in the lobby.
1: Where?
0: And can I remember the female in the lobby wanting to drop off baked goods?
1: Okay.
2: Thank you. Tonight?
3: We're working with her. Hold on. We're okay.
2: 10-4, unit stable.
4: You guys are 11 Jesus with Dane, then we have run back to the bar.
2: 10-4. I copy, 1-10-15.
5: David 31, 11-85 for the Mini Cooper.
2: 10-4.

0: Day form, can you sign David 11, a case number for DUI, and then David 31, one for a DC?
1: Day 41, I'm sorry, we were switching partners. What units are getting the case numbers?
0: Two case numbers. David 11 gets one for DUI, 31 gets one for DC.
1: Jennifer, thank you. David 11's case number will be 2962-2962. David 31's case number 2963-2963.

0: 21, go ahead.
1: Wells in Natoma, 9 Zebra Robert Edward 900.

0: That's what I want to code for. Yeah, one idea.
1: Copy, code 4. Go ahead.
0: Ring 228-3352. Last of all, almost.

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0: if you add one verbal.
1: Yeah, 41, go ahead.
0: Classes, boy, Lincoln, Adam, Sam, hyphen, Edward, Nora, Sam, Ida, George, Nora. First is Mary, Adam, Robert, Yellow, Adam, Nora, Nora. Date of birth is 5/24/65.
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0: 11-86.
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0: Tulsa Monero Drive, 9 William, Ocean Zebra, 246. So, Honda.
1: And then 41, your 28 is clear. It is expired. 216 is 26. 2012 Honda, out of poly pines.

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0: Super.

0: Santa Ed 41. I just confirm that 27 with you again. Sorry.
1: Good.
0: I copied Adam 409009.
1: Adam 9404009.
0: Tough night.

0: Give 11, show me back to HQ. Starting X-ray 545.
1: That's 41, yours, sir?
2: That's sir.
1: Last of price, HQ 29 is valid, 27 now.

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1: Copy, you just keep the air clear.
2: I'm on the left, Jason. One on the left, the main target. Detain them both, though.

0: Cecil singular case car.
1: Five requesting additional case unit. 913 Abraham.

0: Okay, different info. Both targets from last night. Copy.
1: Okay.
2: Every 2-3, we'll take you if you're available.
1: He's in route.
3: That 41, David 41. If I can start you to that 242, it happened at the outlets. RP's partner was hit in the subject. They're currently in the parking lot near the Tesla chargers. Suspects of BMA 30s associated to a dark gray BMW X5. We're getting further still.
4: Yeah, 41. I just had a similar matching vehicle pass me. Outbound Folsom. I'm going to try and catch up.
3: Per my RP, they're both still in the parking lot.
4: 10-4. In route.
3: In tempo, thank you.

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1: Suspect's a BMA 30s. He's associated to a dark gray BMW X5.
2: See if I have been notified of a dog bite. 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

0: Minute 41. It sounds like the male left on foot towards the McDonald's. I don't know if you saw him when you were pulling in.
1: Yeah, I'm going to be out with the BMW. River 28.
0: You good?
1: 8, Robert, David, Nora, 227.
0: Ten four. Split current out of Sacramento.
2: Dave, I'll go check the McDonald's. 41, if you can just get the better description for him, what he's wearing.

0: 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One more 28, please.
1: Go ahead.
0: X-ray Union Edward 683, flight Tesla.
1: And can you send in the first numeric in the front there?

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0: BMA, black over black.
1: Copy. What kind of hair is he in?
0: His name's Ronnie, if you see him.

0: Ben 41. Be the first numeric on that second 28 you gave me. Just when you're not 10-6, do you want to give it to me?
1: 8 X-ray, Union Edward, 683.
0: Definitely give.
2: David 11.
1: Go ahead.
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0: Jeff,

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1: Limited.
2: Limited gets cover, spawn a 1132 Twitter Street. An open line with screaming. Harpy gave him a line of advice. His roommate punched him. Still getting further.
3: You can go here next.
0: David 9804129, last of De La Cruz 50th.
3: Simple.

0: David 11, if it's your case number for the DUI, it's 2962, 2962. If it's David 31's case number, it's 2963, 2963.
1: Have a good day.
2: Do you have an after on 29?
3: Yeah, go ahead.
4: You have that facial rec thing with you?

0: Yeah,
1: fine. Go ahead.
0: Can you please have the coroner respond to our location?
1: Tim.
2: Yeah. 31, go ahead.
3: 31, he's clear valid. Be advisors and officer safety flag. He's diagnosed 5150 issues. Is known not to be violent with law enforcement.
2: I copy.
3: And 11, be advised the subject is intoxicated.
4: 10-4, I'll be out with the RP in front of 1119. Subject is in front of 1132 on the driveway.

0: Zebra's Flying. Can you give them the first number on that plate?
1: 8.
0: Probably clear current, lost the bird to the target address.

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1: Step.
2: At this point, Emil Huff on this side is not giving me any DV history.

0: 10-4. She's clear 29s, and we think we've possibly found a match. Same last name, first over on it. We're going to work on it.
1: That should be him.
2: Copy. Was anyone 10-15 on that?
3: If he does have a prior 245 on that peace officer or fire or fireman. Do you have your 118 of 89 and a couple facial tattoos?
4: Yeah, one through tattoo in the right place.
3: A Verma star under the left eye, and I'm not sure what that is. Maybe a sword or something on the right cheek.
4: Yeah, A Verm. I'm going to switch to two.
3: I'll run it out.

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1: Pending a 415 family on Talbot. RP has locked herself in a room and the call taken can hear the mail banging on the door.
3: I copy. 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
0: With the Folsom Tap House, 9 Sam, David Charles, 733 on a Tesla, all advised.
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0: Charles 630, can we confirm if the mail has still on scene or if they left?
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1: Temper. And Rita's responding to that 415 to clarify. It's not just the boyfriend that's yelling at her. It's her and the 7-year-old, a 14-year-old, and the 10-year-old all banging at the door and yelling at her.

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0: Charles 617 with 638 to copy. We now have two additional 911 calls from the house. One started off with a 14-year-old advising the stepmom was refusing to let her get belongings out of the house so her siblings, and dad can leave. Second call is going to be the female half claiming they're still banging on the door. 14-year-old and her dad said they're outside by the mailbox. Dad's on the phone, said he was woke up by the female, slapped, and told to take care of his kids. That's how this whole thing started.
1: Clear. It is suspended. Expires 7/24/26, 2011, Buick, Sacramento.

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0: 7 Tom Paul Robert 675 on that Civic.
1: Copy, clear current losses, IOB, and a sec.

0: Dzień dobry, mówię.
1: It's only 2,000 yards. I just put in there and closed it out. There's no way for us to check where the alarm is coming from since the doors are closed. It looks like they're testing equipment of some kind.
2: 10-4.

Folsom News, copy of reckless, possible road rage east Bidwell, Broadstone Parkway. There's an older model Chevy Silverado weaving in and out, that's being followed by a white Acura SUV, and pulled into the Palladio via Seoul. Folsom, clear.

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0: 9, William, 0, Adam, 186, son of BMW.
1: I have a clear current, 2020 BMW, last of Ladar, out of effect.

Parking structure at 1056 Folsom Parking Garage on Levisdorf. RP's near the restrooms, stating she's feeling 1056. 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
1: She's a WFA 50s, and she's wearing a navy blue shirt.
0: Copy.

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0: 9 Mary Robert William, 416 on a black BMW.
1: Copy, sir. Current 2014 BMW, last 15 on a Velcro.

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0: Show me giving that courtesy ride to Mercy, to Patricia. 3883 for a self committal.
2: Turbo 415, sending it back or park.
3: Sorry, was that traffic for Charles 503?
2: Affirmative. Are you clear for a 1021 from the 484 RP?
3: Yay, from personal.
2: 10-4.

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1: Real time 17, I'll go on call.
0: Can be related to the urgent welfare check.

0: Sir traffic, what else you need?
1: Hey, Graham, we have reports of a puppy locked in a vehicle there at the casino in the southwest corner of the parking lot. It's a beige Ford Fusion, 7 William Tom David, 386. RP standing by with the vehicle.
0: Copy. Is it in distress?
1: Hey, Graham.

0: 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Scene cancel. Ocean 402 to copy.
1: Ocean unit, we copy.
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3: 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Is that Prospector Park? Our PD's upset about juveniles videotape.

0: 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ARPA's okay with the phone contact.
1: Five one from 5-2. You can clear, I already advised.

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1: Charles 503, 1195, Auburn and Crosswoods.
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1: 8, David Edward Paul, 724 on a Honda. What's he want?
0: Clear and expired, 616 and 26, 2000 Honda out of North Highlands. RIP dated 624 and 26 to the first of Freddie. Back up. You clear for 1021 transfer from Sylvie, reference Willow Creek.
2: Different.

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1: Do it.
0: This park's asking for an AOD. I got a unit going code up Folsom.
1: 10-4, we'll check.

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0: Yeah, for the most part, one was doing a wheelie.
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0: 8839, 5 King 2 on the 4. Looks to be one on all of us.
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1: Clear and expired, 228 of 23 and 03 Ford, RIP dated in 2024 out of Nicholas. Last of toy.

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2: And 41.
3: Folsom and Forest, Apex Ray, Henry Zebra, 868, to BMW advice.
2: So, I'm going to be clear, expired 1-2 of 26, 2013 BMW out of Rancho Cordova.
1: Okay. 21, the RP calls back. Requested 1022. Advise the noise was coming from inside her residence.
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0: South Carolina, 973 David Queen Pulse. And if you can air the RO, please.
1: And the last digit was a Paul, correct?

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1: 10-4, do you copy the flag for two officer response? 148 history.
0: Yeah, and also advise.
1: 10-4. NCSO is at 1030, Mary.

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0: Are you trying to reach that female's mom? We have her on 1021.
1: Hey, from work.

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0: 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The BMA, 36 years old. Dreadlocks, wearing a dark blue shirt and shorts.
1: Copy, sir, DOT.
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1: 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The description is going to be good. The shorts he was wearing are also going to be blue. An unknown DOT.

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1: Affirmative.

0: Just back to repeat.
1: Roger, go ahead.
2: Sir, Paul, I have the cameras turned on to Sun Hill and on to Birdcage from 2103 on. I didn't see him make it down either street, so he may have walked through the Chuck E. Cheese parking lot.

0: 542 from 562. Do we have a time who's last seen?
1: Last time the victim saw him was walking out the front door. She does not know any DOT.
0: Copy. Confirming, was that the time of the call?
2: You was on this call, I just sent you a photo through email.
1: Hey, 542 was shortly after the time of the call.

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0: Clear for 1041 transfer from Samir.
1: 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Can you put him on the board?
0: Paper.

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2: Henry 5-1, try stop.
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2: Grant Line, East Stockton.
3: I gotta go.
2: 5, Victor. Sam Charles 057 on a black Chrysler.
4: Five, 569, I can AC to the crash.
0: F4 Patrolman.
2: 5, John, with him.
3: Full cutting.
0: Or still working though.

0: 562. I'll be around to the 1183. And you can cancel that if you need it.
1: 10-4. 503, I should say 10-8.
2: Copy.

0: connect. You shoot me out on 1183. It's going to be sunrise south of Sun Hill.
1: 10-4.
2: 562. I'm 90 south. What's up?
1: Jumper.
3: Yeah, 2 out of plate.
1: Go ahead.
3: 9 Mary King David 692 on a Toyota brake.

0: 210-28.
1: Go ahead.
0: First is going to be California personalized. Mary, Ida, Sam. Frank, Ida, Tom, Nora. Break for the second.
1: Go ahead.
0: Second is going to be 23-King-5-0-3-0. On they're both Harleys.
1: Temper the personalized site, I did not get a match. The second one expired 3/20/25 out of Rio Linda. First of Joshua.
0: 562 copy.
2: Paul 569 from Charles 503. You can cancel. I close it out.
3: 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Thanks.

0: 27-21. Flight number F rank 865-0320, west of Cortez.
1: Folsom units, copy a reckless. It was in front of In-N-Out on East Bidwell. It was in near TC and hit the center median. Vehicle was described as a tan Toyota Camry, 9 Paul, Tom Yellow, 893. Last seen pulling into the In-N-Out drive-thru. Comes back clear current out of Antelope.

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3: Yeah, 33.
2: Copy.

0: Which verse, or which Charlie was it, the personalized plate or the other one?
1: Any fact, two cars, Tom.
0: Good.
1: East Stockton and Park.
0: 10-4.
2: 119, Robert Henry, Zebra 273. It's a red Honda Fit. I get a bunch. We're stuck in the light.
0: So.
1: 9, Lincoln Williams, Sam 123.
3: Two, it's clear, current 24 Hyundai out of San Diego, last of Peskin.
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0: 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Finish 7-9-1 by one verbal.
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0: Last is Paul Edward Tom Robert Edward Edward versus Adam Union David Robert Edward Yellow. Date of birth is 2/15/09.
1: Okay.

0: 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Can you make me primary and assign a case number?
1: Case number 5562, 5562.

0: 452 with a unit to back for a wall check. 9035 Grove Street, unit number 3. Therapy's calling for a first of Shauna, who stated she took Xanax to end her life. There's cat history with the female making similar statements of suicidal ideations.
1: Go ahead.
2: Quail Meadow and Alder Creek. 392 William Henry, Ida Paul. Dodge, all advise.
1: Temp,

0: Yeah, 31, 27, 29, what number?
1: Go ahead.
0: White yellow 970-5827, last of Wagby.
1: Yeah.

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1: Good.
0: Last of Wagdy, not known, clear valid.
1: Copy site.
0: Somewhere.

0: Sorry, hold on. Can you run a temporary plate?
1: What?
0: Hey, Lincoln, Frank, William, 343 on a Nissan.
1: Henry 41, it's clear, current on a 09 Nissan. There's a salvage title and a release to Fast Lane Fashion out of Elk Grove. Pending master out of Elk Grove as well.

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2: Five six zero. I'll take the back and you can cancel 10 and 2.

0: Henry 32, Henry 51, and Henry 52 for a collision with fire responding at 8950 Bradshaw. It'll be a single vehicle into a ditch. The RP believes the driver's HPD. And the vehicle in the ditch is a white Jeep white Jeep Cherokee. The RP is also advising all the occupants appear HPD, and all of them appear completely naked. Plate is going to be 7 Frank Lincoln 910.
1: 152, you can clear Henry Ross.
0: I got me, Henry 51 and 5 Tell Sherry Cliff. 10-3-2.
2: In real time, we copy. 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

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The vehicle's now in the middle of the roadway. The RP advised the vehicle went into the ditch and then went airborne.

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2: 503, Sands Moss, and Auburn.
1: Give me an unreadable plate on a white Mitsubishi sedan. I'll get you one in a second.
2: Temper.
1: I can advise.
2: Temper.
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1: Hi.
2: Southbound 99 in Fairway. Plate is 7 Charles Yellow Tom 612, a red Toyota.
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3: Green.
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0: 560. I'll be on with 1 at Sunrise Point.
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2: George, 315, Blue Toyota, with one on board.
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0: Sunrise Point. You can go for it, it's on a match.
1: Confer.
3: Go ahead.
0: 3, Frank, John, Tom, 771. I think it's 2.
3: Three, Frank, John, Tom, 771. I'm getting record not on file. Okay, bye.
0: Can you try 3, Frank, John, Tom, 774?
3: That one's going to come back clear current on a 93 Toyota out of Elk Grove.
4: Yellow 583 0 5 4, last of Tapia.

0: Perfect. It's cleared expired 4/14 of 26 on the 2015 Jeep out of Maryville. There's a vehicle suspended effective 1/5 of 26.
1: E73 is on scene.
0: Hey, Gabby.
2: Copy,
3: go for.
2: Copy, go for.
3: That one, 27 for that one.
2: Okay.
3: Union 126-5881, west of Anchorage.
1: Of course,
4: Andy. 10-4. For that, copy code 4.

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1: Denver Walkers.
2: Sam 322, I just arrived at PetSmart right when that came out. I don't hear any alarms.
1: Denver. Did you want me to clear it?
2: I'm just going to check the perimeter real quick.
1: Denver.
3: CC.
0: Hey, Tarp, I'm going to the north.
3: Copy. We're just going to do chopper patrol right now.

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1: Ten.
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0: 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Or George Frank Tom. 784.
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1: Negative, but again.
0: Please.
1: Yeah, copy.

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1: Good breath.
2: Energy One, can you guys pull traffic there for stand for the phone stick group too?
3: Hey, from all of it.
0: Adam Union, Sam Tom, Ida Nora. Date of birth, that's 3/12/2000.
2: Yeah, I'm not getting any 27 minutes.
0: Eleven tonight.
2: Negative 27 Lynch, with that name in DOB. Fire truck for the glass one.

0: 21. What mass did you possibly have?
1: We have an Austin Gage Caldwell, but it's 129 of 98. Different date of birth. But he's out of Folsom.
0: The one that you got is 312-2000, correct?
1: That's what Ed 11 gave me, but I'm not getting a 27 match on that.

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1: I'm the last of Caldwell Hannon. Stamp.

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0: 7 Henry Edward Robert 556 on a Teutic.
1: I got it.
2: That's what I want to try to stop.
3: Go ahead.
2: Iron Point in Broadstone on 19 George Mary 409. All of us.

0: That's what I want to call for. Yeah, I want my idea.
1: Go ahead.
0: David 8575657 first to Joe.
1: 10-4. Have the code for it.

0: 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Tonight.
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2: Charles 617, 97 at Sutter, ending mileage is 35.
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0: Is there somebody at the PD that can start the trigger?
2: Go ahead.
3: Please call the phlebotomist and see if she's closer to us or to County Jail.
2: On the weekends, there's usually one for both. But we'll see which one's closer.
3: We then please contact the phlebotomist and have her or him meet me at HQ.

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1: 2-boy-21, give us about like 2 more minutes for wrapping it up here, and then we'll move our cars out of the way so it can open up the northbound lanes.
0: Copy.

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3: The phlebotomist that roves is an hour ETA. Did you want to start one to Sac County?
4: Yes, please. I'll be faster.
3: Definitely.
5: 2-1 from 2 Boy 21. Hey, we're going to open this up so you can let traffic free flow.
1: Winnica City.
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1: Okay. Charles 562 or Charles 638. 415 noise, cloud music.
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0: 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That boy might be a 8.
1: Double standby.

0: David 41. It's going to be clear. It's showing current on a 2011 BMW, blue in color, out of Jacksonville.
1: Everyone's match.
0: Yep.
2: 422 to start with an additional for a beat one reckless off Elgrove Boulevard and Harbor Point. Four-door sedan is following the RP. They're currently heading northbound Harbor Point. Scanning to have you attached. And they're now eastbound Laguna. And RP and that other vehicle are currently running red lights. RP will be in a gray Ford Fusion.
3: Real time 17 with that.

0: 432 arrival, ending 5.4.
1: In real time 17, I think they just continued eastbound on overpass.
2: I got it.
3: 503, I'll handle 173 and advise.
4: 10-4, the noise off of Oak.
2: I got it.

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0: Henry, do you want to do traffic?
1: Excellent.
0: Roll time, Bromboy 11. Did I make it over yourself? The RP stating they're still eastbound through Bruceville. The RP stating that other vehicle turned northbound to Bruceville.
2: PG 10-8 with an arrest, and I'll be in route to that noise complaint.

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1: Go ahead.
0: Oh, I'm sorry, I think you already have it. Last of 986 on a 4.
1: Negative, I don't have it.
2: Got it. MDM off.
3: Real time 17. Can you ask us the problem with the Tesla?
4: I'm doing the white one. Was it Tesla?
5: 3 for 2/3, but I think it's a white Malibu.
0: I am Boy 22. They're saying it went southbound Bruceville.
1: I copy.

0: 41. 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They're just blowing through reds.
1: Copy.
2: Charles Buzzer 3, go ahead and hold this call for me. Show me 1195 Fair Oaks, and looks like it's going to be on Linden line. Call Buzz to Black Dog Charger with no plate.
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0: David 41, your 28 is clear. It is expired 12/8/24, 2000 Honda out of Acaville.
1: Six nine.
0: Meyer, my type 379, standby. And that one's still clear. It is suspended. Expires 8/10/26, 2005 BMW. 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
1: Thank you, I'm good for.
0: Copy, go for.
2: Charles 617 from Charles 503. Give me a call when you can.

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1: But
0: 799, taxi, Maryland, 9 Union, Mary Paul, 151, White Tesla, 109, Elvis.
1: And you clear current 22 Tesla out of Stockton.
0: Oh, stops on the off ramp.

0: 2 by 5. Two by 5 when I copy your message to start towards the B5 party. 9977 Kapalua Lane with an additional for approximately 150 people on scene.
1: Roy 11. I'm on scene for 731.
0: I got it.
1: And I'll be at the residence of 10176 Ramey Circle.
0: I got it.
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0: 29's on the line. 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

0: Hey, for my Tesla.
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0: He's on camera, McNeely.
1: I got it, go ahead.
0: 7 Union William John, 212 on the Ford.
1: Henry 41, the plate is clear current 2016 Ford out of Fresno.

you contact CHP and confirm if they're still responding? There's an unit out here, but it looks like he left the area.

0: David 21, you got a lot of background noise, Tenet.
1: Can you just mark right arm at 2328?
0: Okay.
2: Statements about Hell's Angels, stash houses, owning firearms, and making firearm hand gestures.

0: Anyone.
1: Roger.
0: Please be advised I have no calls. Do they need a response?
1: Affirm.
0: Happy. And what was the reason?
1: Center one.
0: Can anyone, what was the reason for CHP?
1: Again, 1020 CHP, I believe it was Sauk County. It should be in the comments.
0: Copy.
2: Four, okay.
0: Copy, okay.

411 and Boy 22 to start for a V1 suspect. 6304 Laguna Mirage Lane, the RP heard a large noise and a big flash of light possibly coming from Old Creek just west of this address. And RP's requesting for officers to come clear her backyard. She thinks someone might have thrown something back there.

0: Exploit 32. Two boys, I won. He's at the hospital. He probably doesn't have service.
1: I got it. Thanks. We'll give him a call. Thank you.

0: 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Looks like the alarm company just called back to cancel your guest.
1: Copy.
2: Boy 22, I just viewed a minor TC in this gated community. I am not involved. 9 Robert Lincoln 0752 Nissan.

0: 422. The plate is clear expired. 928-25 on a 2017 Nissan. Out of stack, there's going to be a vehicle suspended effective 12-1-25 and a rip on file 11-26-25 and a penny master to the last of Watkins. Out of stack.
1: Copy that. I'll be on intel to run one.
0: I copy. Do you want to make you a new call?

0: I'm sorry, I'm having radio issues. What was that last traffic?
1: Did you want me to put you on a new call?
0: Hey, from.
1: I got it.
0: Brother, you gonna be watching the videos?
2: That 11 bike stop. Glenn and Riley.
0: I'll be going intel for real this time.
1: Got it.
3: Come.

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1: 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You want 29 something?
0: Paper.

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0: Margo in a cheap circle on 9, yellow. Correction, 9, Lincoln, Ocean X-ray, 688. It's a red Toyota Corolla. All right.

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1: Miller 4483 is known. She's showing on informal search roll probation till September of this year in KPS, but it's not showing for what. She's clear 29s, ID only.
0: Copy.
2: Boy 11. 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We have multiple people out here starting to bombard us.
3: 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You're pressing additional to Boy 22 and Boy 11 at Laguna Mirage and Laguna Mirage Lane.
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0: Folsom Forest, 9-9, Tom, Mary, John, 570. It's a gray Honda sedan. I got advice.

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0: Yellow 6430125, Blasted Bryant. 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

31, David 31. If I could start to that 911 415 at Courtyard Inn. 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

0: And the female did mention something that the male was going to kill her before she started yelling. I'm going to try to call into the hotel, see if they have any history of the phone number.
1: 36 Wilson.

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Is that Daniela or a Silvio Preselli?

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1: So.
2: 41 and 31, is the male still there or is he GOA?
0: We're still gathering for them.

0: 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First of Sadiel or something.
1: Devil. 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
2: Jeep Cherokee.

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0: for the units over off Laguna Mirage. 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
1: We copy. We're doing a lot of parties. We can't break from this.

0: 21, your returns. Loss of Reed, 411-87, is known. She's on pretrial searchable probation for 273-5. She's the restrained party into served restraining orders. Protected first of Bradley and Silvio in the two. She's clear 29.7 suspended.
1: Okay. 31-41. What info did you want from her?
2: To see if that name matches the one that's on the room number for 322. And then if N21, if you could advise if she can give us permission to go into that room. We have a key.
1: That room is under the male's name.
2: Got it.
1: She gave permission to go into that room. Stand by, let me go up there.
2: Understand.
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0: 7, Yellow Boy, George 508. Should come back to Silver BMW.
1: Comes out clear valid tour 2000 BMW out of Sacramento for Sir Joshua.
0: Copy. And I'll be out with one.
1: 10-4. Same 3-2-2. 10-4.
2: Hey, from Silvio Preselli is what the 21 came back to.
3: Copy, we're at the contact the door. Don't need the air.

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1: Go ahead.
0: We'll take a dog if one's available.
1: Denver, we'll ask. I had 21 from head 31. I just want to confirm she did not see him leave, correct?
2: Bye, let me get information on that.

0: Sam 7, if you had traffic, you didn't go out.
1: He's up here for the wolves.
0: Sam.
2: Bill Grove, Jan 5, full name.
0: Go ahead.
2: Are you looking for a dog?
0: Hey, firm. It's going to be for a 2735 at the Courtyard Inn.
2: All right, I'm available if you want to call into our dispatch, give us the info.
0: No.
1: Hit 21, hit 31.
0: Go ahead.
1: Sounds like he left as we were arriving. She said he's possibly in a white Mercedes. She does not know the plate or anything.
0: Tell me that. What was he wearing?
1: Unknown at this time.
2: 21 from at 11. Was that a sedan or a SUV?
1: Possibly a sedan, maybe a coupe.
3: Based on the information, we don't need a canine. We're just going to clear this. Sounds like he's DUI.
0: Main copies. Oak Grove, canine, you copy?
1: Yes,

0: Main copies. And Ed-21, did you have that vehicle description again on my recording? You were cut off.
1: It's going to be a white Mercedes Benz, possibly a coupe or a sedan. I know. Point or at a gas station.
2: I got you.
1: Sam 20-5.
2: Go ahead.
1: Okay, Tulsa PD wants a dog for a 2735. They're calling over for the details now.
2: I copy.

0: 41. Just right, well, I did see it go through the intersection. Oh, Franklin. Yeah, good one.
1: I copy. And Sam 20, K95, disregards the K9 request from Folsom. They have their subject detained.

0: Hostel 41. I have the vehicle, Consumas River and Delta Shores.
1: I copy. 411, can you mark one in custody? DUI, please.
0: 441, TC, not involved.
1: I copy. 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I consume this at Delta Shores.
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1: Okay.
2: And for units on the courtyard, call V8, Henry Adam Williams, 07228 is the most recent registration, the 2019 Mercedes.
3: Hey, everyone, that's going to be it. It's scanned northbound East Bid earlier tonight.
2: In 10-4.
3: And I'll send you a picture of it.
1: We had a possible DUI driver and a solo officer that had him at gunpoint. She's detained, though.
4: Air cuffs. Thank you.

0: Yeah, 41 Samson. Do we have an approximate time of leaving?
1: I guess time to call.
2: You're still here with me.
3: I copy. And resuming air, midnight 27 hours.
0: Copy. And those are white, correct?
1: You say again.
0: I'm looking for a white Mercedes.
1: I'm sending you an email of what it looks like. It's a newer white Mercedes SUV. It has a large sunroof, and then it has roof runners going horizontal on the car.
2: Can you copy a second plate?
3: I can go ahead.
2: Sonora Zebra Robert 402 on a Chevy. It's going to be a non-injury TC.

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1: Copy. A for one, if you can follow that to CHP, please.
2: One mil for me, 4-0.

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1: SAC PD advised that they will only come to take the TC report if the driver is DUI.
0: Two boy 51. We copy. We'll advise them here shortly.
1: Copy.
2: Charles 638 SAS check.
0: We're code 4.
2: Have code 4.

0: David 41 from David 31.
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1: I'll forward it right now. If you're still there, can you go up there and grab my knife?
0: Hey, sir.

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1: Boy 22. License status is valid. Did you need all rounds?
0: Negative.

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1: Charles 503.
2: It's going to be the Walgreens, green back in Dewey, Kurt 5 ago, 2 BMAs left with arms for Merch, last in a gray Volvo, unknown plate, last in a westbound green back.

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1: Corey Valentin, 077, off of Villa Oak, for Sir Jeffrey. Next variable unit covered.
2: 543.
1: 7-4. Terry Oak, go ahead.
0: Terry Oak and Lovato, there's going to be 4-1.
1: I copy Terry Oak, Lovato was 4-1.

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1: Davis 31.
0: Show me on a 415 next to the powerhouse, two females.
1: 10-4. Davis 41 for cover.
0: Davis 31, we're going to be in that dead end that faces south, just right across from Firehouse parking lot.
1: Thank you.
2: Charles 63, I'll be doing an AC for the 44 vehicle.

0: 6.
1: Temper.
2: Henry 6 to start with Can I Pass the Back When Clear for an incomplete 911 at Montego Falls Apartments, Unit 120 on V4. RP initially was open line lots of screaming, advising that her mom is, quote, bleeding to death. RP thinks her sister stabbed her. Besides her legs are bleeding, we are still only getting further. Henry 6, I copy your code with Sam 20 to copy.
1: Sam 20 to copy.
0: Okay, yeah, so you can check the other route code as well.
2: Coming. For clarification, the RP did not see her stab her mom. She only saw her run to the kitchen to get the knife and charged at everyone. It occurred 2 ago. We're seeing it viral stage. 2 if I want to copy attaching your code.

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1: Is anyone left?
0: Southern Riley on 6 Tom, Rubber Tom, 266, it's a white Lexus with one on board. Okay, bye.
1: Was that 266 or 268?

0: AJ 41 from Game 31.
1: Good.
0: You're still right there, I'll take you.
1: Yeah, I'm pulling up.
2: Fire staging.
0: We're on it.
2: A firm, but go with name and GOB as well.
0: Copy. It's going to be 22671070. It's going to be last of Vonskin, Boy, Ocean, Nora, Nora, Ida, King, Sam, Edward, Nora, first of Derek, David, Edward, Robert, Edward, King, 6-5-2000, no.
2: 10-4.
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4: engine? For a little slow to yield.
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5: 4-4-7, I'm in route to 503.
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2: She's no longer responding. 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
0: First of Derek 65-2000 is not known, clear, 27 suspended.
1: Copy, 4 MSDs. What is suspended for?
0: So suspended for failure to appear.
1: Thank you.
2: Turn for 415 coming from the front door. I'll wait for one more, just based on the weapons history.
0: Copy. And her sister is now throwing things around the house.
2: When you get closer, just turn off her siren.

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0: 531 Dave 41 for two calls that just occurred at the Chevron 3240 East Bidwell Street. 44 occurred while we were on the phone. White male, 16 years old, took off on foot after stealing alcohol. The caller originally called for an 1154. Vehicle that's been parked at pump 12 since 1900. Driver was pacing back and forth earlier, possibly still in the vehicle.
1: I-31, I can advise.
0: Denmark.

0: pending on party disturbance off Victor and Hans in B5. Approximately 100 to 200 juveniles on scene.
1: Flatwire, Harry 6.
0: Two boy 5-1.
2: Go ahead.
1: They already got the sister statement inside. You don't have to worry about that.
2: Thank you.
0: An update on that reckless at EGB Bruceville. There are some subjects out with the vehicle that was driving wrong way. The female driver is slurring her words and appears confused, is possibly trying to take off. She seems very HBD.
3: Eleven, I copy that. You can hold that for me.
0: Ten more.
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1: And 41, go ahead.
0: Glenn and Vieira Circle. 7 David, Tom William, 621. GL advice.
1: 10-4.

0: 21. Code 4, just have a minute over, please.
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0: William, 1-8-8-4-3-8-6. First of Dela.
1: Number.

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1: Have anyone gone?
0: It's going to be at a Nebraska. Boy, George, 465 on a Jeep.
1: Denver.

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0: Can you copy the Sussex off of Melva?
1: I copy. We'll start a couple that way.
0: Time for it's unknown if the male is still there. The RP was too scared to look outside. Charles 503, Sashik.
1: Are you looking for 543?
0: 03. We're checking his house on the traffic stop.
2: Isaac, do your worst, Dave. We'll Tuesday's on the search.
0: I copy.
2: I think it's you. You can show me a route to the sensor from Melba.
0: 10-4, next verbal unit back, 562.
2: Six three preempt and I get back.
0: 10-4.

0: update for the Victor Way B5 party. It seems to be growing and possibly getting more rowdy.
1: Dave from

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Approximately 8 people are involved. Be advised, we can hear the physical 415 in the background of 911.

0: We're now getting reports of a pistol that someone is holding, if they can see it.
1: You've got Zeta Greenleaf 1021.

0: Someone now dropped the black firearm on the floor, picked it up, and ran.
1: Yeah, probably catch me, please.
0: Can I have a repeat?
1: Can you catch me?
0: I copy. I'll show you around. Are there any additional units that come back in and five?
1: Harris,
0: is that a copy? We're not getting reports that a VMA with a black ski mask, a black Nike Tech, has the firearm. He's still in the garage.

0: 21, David 41, you good over there?
1: We have another RP advising that there were three guns. They're a black veteran. David 41, status check.
2: I'm for David 41.
0: You good over there?

We have reports that the homeowner's daughter is in the home now. Her uncle is on the way. The homeowners are out of town. He should be arriving in a gray Nissan SUV, unknown ETA.

0: Whitehead, do you want to show one in custody, please?
1: Copy, one in custody. O2 will 4 hours.
0: 2 Whitehead, do you want to transport?
1: Go ahead.
0: One to main jails, miles 0.0.
1: Copy.
2: We all take 756 and advise.
1: I covered the welfare check at Sheldon 99. We have the RV landline. We're advising that you're not

0: Senator Tiskanen, we're getting multiple reports of multiple people running through their cars.
1: Yeah, we don't really have enough people to deal with this. We're just trying to flush them out, tell them to go home.
0: Okay.
2: I-62. We'll be clearing the backyard. Negative on domes.
0: 10-4.
3: Yeah, this is, they're dispersing. You need to go again with the subject at the farm.
0: It's going to be a BMA, black ski mask, black Nike Tech.
1: Anything else? We got about 20 people mentioned that description.
0: Unfortunately not.

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0: I took him on track to that.
1: Go ahead.
0: Isley Wales on 7, Victor Yellow Boy, 637. Hold close.
1: Ten four. 7, Victor, Yellow Boy, 637. I get coming back clear current out of San Luis Obispo. Copy.

0: That's what we're calling for. I want to buy a deal.
1: Go ahead.
0: Union 098-5191. First and Neil.
1: Yeah.

0: Definitely. Good. The citizens are going to stay here with her. I'm going to go and try and have contact with mom at the apartment.
1: Thank you.

0: 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Myself and Sam 322 will be around to call 11.
1: Tempo, this is Suffolk Football.
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0: You can change the call type back to a party. It's all dispersed. There is some minor damage to the door, but it's not repairable.
1: Hey, copy.

0: 322. If there's no additional calls on call two, you can go ahead and close that.
1: Five 5621 1021, welcome. Can you keep it open?
2: Call two? Yeah.

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0: 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Her ex-ref is in the call with the photo.
1: 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I'll try that.
0: Copy.
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1: All right.
0: This is Foxconn.

0: 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It's all dark. Can you call back the RP?
1: DJ with one X-ray. 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

0: 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He's refusing. We're going to leave.
1: I copy.
0: Yeah, you can cancel cover.
1: I copy. Can't have battle shape there.

0: Scout 5, I'll do an area check for 755.
1: I copy. Just for info, they were GOA approximately an hour ago. The I don't know if there's any property damage. Go ahead.
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0: Going to be in Nevada 2871 Henry 209 on a blue 4Runner.
1: 323 with him.
2: 10-4, stand by for the out-servicing.
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1: 10-4. And 562, your player comes out clear valid to a... to a 2017 Toyota out of Reno. Most recent is to a first of David.
2: Copy, it's occupied by 3.
1: 10-4. Looks like it's going to be clear current on a 25 Jeep out of Virginia Beach.
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0: Can you show me route to Tilbury? I guess Malden has info that he could be up there now. I'm going to head up there and check the area.

0: Henry 6, Envoy 3-2, I'm going to preempt you for a fire call. 9345 Sheldon Road, MB3. RP is sounding very unsure when asked if his father's breathing. He's advising he thinks his father did an intentional OD. There's no Narcan available. He's non-responsive. Boy 3-2, I copy your code. DRP did advise that he is awake and breathing, but when clarifying questions were asked about breathing, he said, I guess. So Sam's waiting to copy.
1: Sam's waiting to copy. You can go code until you can confirm.
0: Main copy, so I'm just going to copy your notes.

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1: I copy his breathing.
0: We 3-2 Narcan Minister.
1: Copy. Copy. 3 hours.
0: We started fire.
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0: Copy.

0: 3. 2 medic 73 is on scene, and I'm okay out here.
1: I copy. Do you see a cover unit?
0: Are you just canceling anyone else?
1: I copy. Hand me the infiltrator.

0: Precinct 2. Myself, 638 and 322 will take call 15.
1: 10-4. Suspect, roll her in. We're still getting further.
0: Copy, getting further.

0: The RP is at the corner breaking up pieces for Bird. He will wave you guys down when he sees him.
1: Good copy.
2: And we're familiar with that RP.
0: Ever.

0: And S31, has he already been entered into the system, or can we reach out to Eldorado?
1: He was already entered. We'll send a locate.
0: Copy. I guess I'll take a case number then.
1: Tavor, it's 2969.

0: 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In Tampa 3. 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

0: SAM322 for Sachet's clear valid muscle corrective lenses, XF.
1: Okay, Bravo then. Let's go forward.
0: The Roche is a female.
2: SF2, do we copy?
0: I copy your code for.

0: Definitely. Go ahead. We're getting a request. Eight. 7-0, because it's a church for a 459. Confirm, you can go. Okay, 10-5 copy, Wolf Mechanical.
1: I got it, thanks.

0: And Sam's 20 crush on that, it's not a verified 459. It was just an alarm that they're asking for us for. Do you still want us to start?
1: He can head that way and help out, but if something priority comes out here, he can turn around and come back.
0: Cabinet.
2: Jeff, I have a couple of things.

0: Can5, I'm sorry, I did not copy. Were you saying you were going to their channel?
1: I'll swap over their channel, SD1. I'm also available, for phones.
0: Copy that.

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2: I copy it. We don't need to send anybody there right now. Unless there's more that develops.
0: Don't worry.

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0: 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Call taker just heard the mail yell in the background, I want to F you up.

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0: 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Ten 4, 562 and 638, welfare off of Buttonwood.
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0: 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Do you have enough to round that mail? Add them to the call.
1: He's already been added.
0: Okay, copy. No KPS.
1: Negative, but I'll double check.

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0: Charles 68, Charles 560. I'm going to divert you for the Pride and Welfare off of Oakwood Hills. Female laying on side, yelling "lay on your side," and male mowing in background.
1: Six eight, copy.
0: 560, copy.

0: 68, RP call back on that one. Advise that the male is not breathing. We transfer the call to fire. Same 3-2-2, copy.
1: I copy. And cut 3 is authorized.

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1: The original call was at 5:35, and then they called back at 5:38.
0: Charles 638, engine 28, 97.
1: 10-4.

0: 11X.
1: 11.
0: 11 Ed with Sam 5, respond to the Dollar Tree on Twin Cities. RP is the manager advising that she received a text from the alarm company advising they see movement inside the store. She's 30 minutes out.
1: 10-4 around.

0: whatever. Is Yvonne Company able to give a description of the subject inside?
1: Negative. It wasn't the alarm company who called in. It was the manager.
2: Six three. We're code four.
3: Six three. Cop code four.

0: We get a unit in the rear.
1: Stand 5, you copy?
2: Different. Is it William Diaz going to go in the rear?
1: I'll show him in route.

0: Charles Joy, I'll take the Jack in the Box call.
1: I come for the welfare check, 4820 within the Boulevard MBQ. Both units back.
2: Charles 41, dead.
1: 41, I copy.

0: Yeah, 5. The semi is going to be about halfway between the jurisdictional lines. We're blocking westbound camera and also blocking the on-ramp for 99. About 20 minutes ETA for this guy's tow to get here.
1: I copy. Yeah, 5 from vehicle 11. I'm en route to you.
0: Okay. I'm going to go towards the gas station. I'm in the clearing office.

0: David 11, just by yourself.
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0: This is Sam 11.
1: True, Sam 11.
0: I have an audible pending. We did respond out there this morning at 4:41 and checked okay at the Oshkosh. The same activation. 10 more.

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0: 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It's a California portion.

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0: 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Charles 638, are you still on the radio?
1: Hey, firm, you can show me at the PD.
0: Copy. Can you 21 dispatch?
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0: The southbound 99, coming up to Dillard.
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0: 9 Mary, X-ray Victor, 623 on a Chevy. I don't need to read back.

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1: I cover for the emergency surveillance, right 301, Misty Meadow Way, V1. With Charles 2 in the back.
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0: Yeah, Pacifico South. In the Texas Roadhouse Park.
1: I'm good.
0: 5 Sam, Henry Lincoln, 789 out of Honda.
1: Copy. Can I have that's clear current on 23 Nissan? 247 Angelina out of Bakersfield.

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0: Lane Ranch and Promenade.
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0: 5 John Charles, Robert, 388 on a Pontiac.
1: Charles 4-1, Stuart, on a 3 Pontiac, Celeste Cunningham, out of Sacramento.

0: It's 11. Could you start at 1?
1: Affirm. Is it just the cab?
0: Negative. It is a 53-foot semi-truck.
1: I got a phone call.

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We just need one more. 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
1: Charles 5-1.
0: Owner for the semi arrived on scene. They're going to try and move the semi off the roadway, so we're going to provide traffic control.
1: I copy.

Pulse Units broadcasting a reckless scene in the area of Oak Avenue Parkway in Santa Juanita. It's a white Ford F-150 with lawn care equipment and cones in the bed of the pickup, occupied by two. The vehicle was swerving, went into oncoming traffic, last seen turning north onto Santa Juanita from Oak Avenue. And again, it's a white Ford F-150 with lawn care equipment and cones in the back. Pulse Sprinkler.

Charles 21, Charles 31, I'm going to preempt you both for a panic alarm. Beat 5 off in Neponset Drive. It's going to come from the emergency pendant. We're not able to reach the responsible, neither is the alarm company. I don't know if they medical or police emergency.

0: vehicle limit, could you cancel A1?
1: Chaser 11, just confirming that A1 for the semi. I was advised they were on scene already.
0: Affirm, they are on scene, but the mechanic showed up on scene and they were able to get the semi off the roadway.
1: I copy, we'll call.

0: Charles 3-1, can you show him in a separate call?
1: Charles 2-1, good.
0: Charles 3, I'll be behind the Leslie's. Call me a play when you're ready.
1: Go ahead.
0: 0-4-8-5-7, Henry 3, on a Ford.

0: And Charles 3, okay, get the last four when you're ready. Or last four of the event.
1: Hey, everyone. It's going to be clear current on a 21 Ford. Register to Leslie's out of Arizona. Last four, going to be 44-03, 4403.

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1: Copy.
0: So 2014 GMC Savannah van to U-Haul out of Arizona. Just FYI, there is an alert in the miscellaneous that the suspect has 187 history and is a known gang member.
1: Copy. What's the DOT again?
0: It's eastbound Greenback, San Juan.

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1: Yeah, five.
0: Can you put me out of the vehicle? I'm promenading camera.
1: Back up, you have a plate.
0: 8 Henry, 05, 886, Mary Beck.

0: 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It's facing southbound, though, so be careful on your entry.
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0: 507 from the SAM 364. 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
1: 507, we copy. We're clearing the vehicle now. Two things.
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1: 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We have a gray Challenger coming up on you, high rate of speed.
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2: Charles, we're on deep river for traffic stop.
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0: Charles 4-1, you're going to be clear current on an 18 Dodge, bus of Washington out of SAC. 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
1: I copy, I'm okay. Cancel cover.
0: Copy, Charles 3-1, I'll show you clear.

0: Again, if I'll give you the air for now until we can contact you.
1: Charles, we're on. We're okay. We don't need the air. We were just advising the apartment was 2062.
0: I copy. I think it's bad service in those apartments anyways.

0: Charles 2-1, transport.
1: Charles 2-1, guy.
0: I attached the address and the call for service. One female to that address, starting mile 0.
1: Copy.

0: Charles 2-1, copy, plate. Charles 2-1. 8 Charles Henry, Robert 538 on a Jeep.
1: Charles 2-1, I copy. It's clear, current 2014 Jeep. It's that address you're at.

0: Go. Charles 2-1 transport.
1: Charles 2-1.
0: One female for the light rail. Upper consumers and Franklin.
1: Copy.
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0: Charles 11.
1: I got a case number. And then I'm going to be going to Intel.
0: I copy your case number is 5539-5539. Can I copy Intel?

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0: 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Sheldon, and you saw it.

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0: Adam 544.
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0: We have the RP on 1021. Are we able to transfer for an outcome?
1: You can, yeah, just tell them that nobody answered the door.
0: Okay.

0: Charles 2-1, Charles 4-1 to start for a 51-50 in week 4. It's going to be off Hirsch Circle. RP's 11-year-old daughter is trying to self-harm herself with a pencil, trying to stab herself in the leg.
1: Charles 11, transport.
0: 11, go ahead.
1: 1 male J to the PD, starting 0.
0: Copy. Should come back to the Jeep.
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0: Units interrupted the 5150. Just advise the daughter is currently trying to dig into her leg and arms with a pencil. She has multiple diagnoses of mental conditions, and she tried to scratch her adult siblings prior to the call.
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0: 11 David, 27-2901, my number.
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0: Frank 2459661, first of Hannah.
1: Go ahead.
2: 3.1.
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0: Charles, I'm okay. She doesn't have the
1: pen. I copy.
2: Seven, I copy. You can claim her, please.
1: I copy.

0: Yeah, I'll be out with two on the eastern side of Vigo Tires off Orchard Loop.
1: I copy. Do you need additional?
2: Oh,
1: I copy.

0: Charles 11, can you switch intel? Canine 5. Can you copy the KPF information on two of those subjects, the probation status?
1: Awesome. I'm okay.

0: 7 David, 1195.
1: 11, go ahead.
0: Lincoln and Medley Lane. 9 Zebra Lincoln, David, 656. Should I go back to Toyota?
1: Copy.

0: Boy 41 and 21 to start on a 911 hang up. It's going to be in the area of 84 or 72 Sluiceway. We've had multiple 911 calls on the phone. It sounds like maybe a child's playing on the phone, but we're unable to get a hold of anybody on call back.
1: Has the extra been created for my subject yet? If so, can I have it, please?
2: Can you switch to Intel? They had a couple questions for you.
1: Different.
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0: It's mapping in between that area. And we can't seem to get a hold of anybody because it keeps calling 911 every time we try.

0: Charles 1 log, 2 DLs, and we'll be back.
1: Charles 2, go ahead.
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1: Back up in second.
0: Yellow 670946.

0: Poi 41 and 21, we made contact with a male advising that it's going to be code 4, and they are at 72 Sluice Way.
1: Okay. 41 copy.

Charles 5110. I'm invited back for a verbal 415 at the Arco off of Whitelock in Bruceville. Give me secondhand info from a involved party of a TC. The RP was not on scene. His wife was involved. The other party is irate, unknown if exchanging information. The wife is going to be in a red Ford Expedition, and our RP is currently en route to the gas station. He's going to be in a black Tesla. We are landline with the wife that was involved in the TC now.

0: Go ahead.
1: If you're still landline, can you just advise for all parties to just stay on scene or return to the scene?
0: I copy. Sounds like we are still landline.
1: Copy.
2: David, can I get 228?
1: Go with your first.
2: 4 Edward Adam Victor, 827, straight back to Honda, break. Second 28 is 9 Henry, Henry Lincoln, 285, straight back to Acura.
0: The correct location would be the Arco off of Harbor Point and Elk Grove.
1: All right, your first vehicle, the Honda, comes back to 139 Spruce. Break. The second one, the Acura, comes back to 141 Spruce.

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0: 544. Moving on with another vehicle. 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
1: 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Go with the plate.
0: 9, Boy Lincoln X-ray 204, black Nissan.
1: Clear, suspended, and expired June of this year. 22 Nissan to First O'Brien out of San Diego.
0: 10-4.

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1: 9 Sam Ocean Yellow, 066 on the Honda.
2: Can you confirm the plate? I got 6722 Zebra 3. I'm getting record not on file.
3: Charles 51 is 867-22 Zebra 3.
2: Back up, please. And that plate's coming back clear. Current expires later this month on a 2011 Ford out of Sac.

441 1196. Go ahead. Riley, Blue Ravine, California, the stables. Nora, Robert, 822, David over Paul, Toyota.

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0: David 2729 is all one by number.
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0: Yellow 4979619. Last of Peterson.
1: Valid, clear, known. He's got gross on file.
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0: 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I'm code 4.

0: 10-15 Charles Highway.
1: Yeah.
0: Can you give me a call, please?
1: Yeah, you're from.

Charles 31 to start for a fire. Peter required in B1 off of Nestling Circle. The fire is currently on scene for a 6-year-old not feeling well with a asking for assistance for a vandalism that occurred. The fire is going to be pulling an APS report for their incident.

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1: Can you provide a copy?
2: You can clear the supervisor.
1: Sam 17, copy.
2: 17, negative. Can you repeat?
1: He said you can cancel.
2: I copy. Thank you. Charles 2-1, transport.
1: Charles 2-1.
0: One male to main, starting mile 0.
1: I copy.

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0: Blue Ravine and Seton Drive on 78394 Mary 1, utility van.
1: How far? Flight 21, that's showing cleared expired on a 2007 Ford van out of Montara. Has been a registration August of this year. And it was August 6th.
0: Copy, you can 1022.

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0: I'll be 10-8 on a pet stop with two in the same location. 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
0: Are you available for a 21 from Michael?
1: Stand by one. I'm on the phone with his daughter now.

E2 pending, well checked. He's going to be near the PD 8400 Laguna Palms.

0: 5-1-1, senior of the well check.
1: Charles 51, I copy. And it's about Charles 51 for the well check on the studio court side of the PD.
2: General 5.
1: General 5.
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1: 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KN5, did you want to be put back on your last?
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0: 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I'll take a second.
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1: Flight 21, go ahead.
0: Lester Fernandez, Common, Christopher Roy, Robert, Ocean, Yellow, 65, 75.
1: Jennifer. Are you clear to limit information?
0: Good.
1: He's flagged officer safety, hostile toward law enforcement, and carries knives, uncooperative.

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0: Employee 31, are you still code 4?
1: 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Just giving you additional info.
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0: Boy 21 from 12.
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1: Go ahead, the plate.
0: California plate 9, Charles, George, John, 001.
1: What was the second letter?
0: 9, Charles, George, John, 001. California plate.
1: It's clear, expired February of this year on a 06 Lexus with a lease liability to west of Bartley on Sunhill.
0: Oh, no.

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0: Charles 51, if you can back Charles 11 en route to a well check. It's going to be 8955 Old Creek.
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0: Boy 11 at 41 on a 911 hang up. It's going to be Andre Owens at 94D3, Kareem back lane, apartment 118.
1: Hello, back in the life.
0: Tougher.

0: Charles 5-1 with a unit to back on a B-5 fire repeater required, 9608 Grantline. Fire responder for a subject with a seizure. They're not requesting us. Sorry, they're not requesting us for a possible needy. The suspect is not on scene.
1: Boy, 11, you can cancel. Code 4.

0: Charles 11, Charles 31, you can both clear. We are able to get a hold of that. Okay.
1: Charles 12,

Charles Spiegel, and we asked Fire what the DB aspect was. They have no further info on it. They did advise they're just across from that address. We're mapping at 9806 Grant Line. Grant Line of Bradshaw.

0: Flight 41.
1: 41, go ahead.
0: Can you handle the, it's going to be a PA in front of the PD regarding a 44 that the RP committed. He advised that he did pay for the items. Sounds like he was brought here by his parents.
1: Copy, I can hear
0: you. So far.
2: Five, six, eight, 10, 8, assisted. And you can close out 6-1 for detail.

0: Charles 11, I'll preempt you with Charles 41 to back for suspicious drug activity off of C Cliff Way in B1. Only for a PFA sitting in a dark color sedan smoking H&S. Possibly going to be a Honda. She's going to be in her early 20s, braids in a ponytail. No weapon seen.
1: Holy one, I'll be up there.
2: Yeah, for
3: her. Hold on, I'm with him.

0: Charles 51 Transport.
1: Go ahead.
0: It'll be a courtesy transport to 10204. Sorry. 12040 Blake Road, starting at 0, and it'll be a female.
1: Copy.

Units, copy information. 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Be in the area of 321 Montrose Drive now. Vehicle was seen driving up on the sidewalk. Be a gray Oldsmobile, plate of 3 Robert King, yellow 760. Return is clear to 207 Talisman. The driver is going to be a male Hispanic wearing a baseball hat, white shirt.

If it is the RO, Lawson Andrade Lopez, he's going to be clear 29 ID only.

0: Charles 11, I'll be out with her. Can you add a plate?
1: Charles 11, go ahead.
0: The plate's going to be 9 Nora Victor Lincoln 596 Black Honda.

0: to Charles 11. It's going to be clear current 2019 Honda last of Nelson out of Elk Grove. It does have a suspended reg effective July of this year.
1: Confirm you're out with the vehicle.
0: Paper, 316 Montrose.
1: Yeah, four.
2: Full additional.
0: That copy, okay. 41 Australia, clear.
2: Charles, I'll go on the intel.
0: Copy that.

0: pretty well. I have it fixed to add by number.
1: Go ahead.
0: Hey, Adam, 1375848, last of the Spasto, male.
1: Jeffer.
2: Can you confirm the flight? Check if it's 23910 King 2.
3: Yeah, we'll go back and ask.
2: Copy. I'll be out with it. I'm occupied over here at the Denny's on the EGB.

0: And Sam 17 Peachtree confirmed the play, that's correct.
1: My copy. Are they going to want to send the email here for it?
0: We're asking, we're landline still.
1: Got it, thank you.

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3: Charles 11, K95, to start for a physical 415 and beat 4 off of Schuler Ranch Road. It's going to be a group of adults physically fighting, negative weapons. It's going to be two women that were in front of a vehicle punching and grabbing each other. The males were standing there videotaping. 8 subjects total, 2 fighting. And Sam 17, CHP's en route.
4: Thank you.

units interacted with the physical 415. The subjects are going to be described as an unknown race female with blonde hair and a black shirt. And the second subject is an unknown race female, brown hair and a black shirt.

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2: Actually, custom plate, Henry, Yellow, George, Nora, Henry, Lincoln, Robert. It's going to be on white Tesla.

0: Charles 11, if we're still landline with the RP, has there been any update?
1: No, we disconnected.
0: Charles 11, I copy.

0: Ein bisschen. YouTube emails are actively fighting again. They're going to be by a vehicle. There's at least 7 days subject on scene.
1: I copy.
0: To me, it's WSA, blonde hair, black shirt, and gray sweatpants that's grabbing the other female's hair.
1: I copy. Charles 41, I copy your code.

Charles Lim. It's going to be clear current on a 2019 Volkswagen out of stack. It's got a suspended reg effective May of this year. Animal control 10 with a urgent well check off of Starfish Wayne V2.

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0: 11 with Unit to Tower, respond at 824 Rangeway, 4415 verbal. RP received secondhand info from person that there is an unknown subject on scene. The RP stopped answering questions and disconnected.
1: Copy and route.
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0: 知道说不是那种。
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2: 11 David, for clarification, the RP advised that a transient walked up to her 33-year-old son and his 3-year-old daughter and just started threatening them that he was going to beat them up. We're calling back for further.

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0: Simon David. Can I have second tweet my number?
1: Okay.
0: Adam 9463207. First of Charlene.

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2: Employee 31 and 11, this is Charno 415. Yeah, Mike is at 181 Iron Point Road for a subject that keeps coming in and out of the business, yelling and making threats. He's going to be a male Hispanic, like 40, bald, wearing a black shirt, and has a prosthetic leg. They want him formally trespassed.

0: 21. Is there a case number assigned to this? 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

0: Boy 11, I'll be with him right in front of Century 14.
1: 10-4.
2: I copy for the reckless people, Franklin High at Stathos. If you're a gray Tesla, swerving around vehicles and blowing through stop signs. 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
0: 10-6, how much is with you?
1: How far?

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0: 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He's clear. 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

0: 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The vehicle eventually peeled off and left. RP lost visual. RP just went into phone contact.
1: Charles III, you can pin that call for me.

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0: Okay.
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0: David, 701-7711. Last of Ruthie.
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1: 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And Charles 3-1, I'll show you clear.
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1: 31 with units cover, respondent 908 Pelane Drive. RP is advising he has an RO against a Santiago Hispanic male, last wearing a black shirt, baggy pants. He's currently on narcotics and the subject is in the garage. No weapon seen.
0: Copy, open your mouth.
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1: On Instrument 35, can you add Juan Cervantes to the call and advise if there's actually a valid court order on file?
0: Affirm.
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0: Employee 4111, I'm going to start you for 44 in progress. We're still trying to gather information. I'm going to be at Mercer Brock.
1: Good.
2: There is an RO, but it hasn't been served.
1: Copy, thanks.

Number one suspect is going to be a Russian female, about 70, wearing a blue and green dress, right? Number two is going to be another Russian female in her 80s, wearing red and white. There are consistently items in their bag.

0: 441.
1: Go ahead. Do they have any loss prevention on scene?
2: Biden, there's also other subjects in the garage, said that they were being violent. When asked for clarification, he just advised that they were on narcotics and not stopping.
3: 10-4.

0: and Boy 41 and 11 LP is stopping the suspects now.
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0: For Mary, Paul, John, 881, on a blue toilet.
1: Coming back clear, suspended, and expired July of last year, 2000 Toyota to First of Marjorie at Fair Oaks.
0: 10-4.

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0: 31 were code 4. The RP has been drinking as well.
1: Boy 12 from 31, are you clear for a call?

0: Charles 5-1.
1: Charles 5-1, can we start fire no code? Valerie's got her stitches opened up again.
0: Copy, we'll call him.

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1: Good.
0: Last of Azim 4 for Civ Lely is going to be valid clear. She's known.

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4: I'm going to route to you guys. Get the paper for me.
0: Cancel. I got it.
2: And CS311C, she advised they have a unit en route for jurisdiction.
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1: Temper.

0: Flight 31.
1: Flight 31, go ahead.
0: 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That's a match.
1: Affirm.

0: Boy 31, the female half-last of Duran's going to be clear. Not known.
1: Copy.
0: 1031, last of Simpson, he's known, just that gang flag, and there is a old remark from 2011 to contact the SSD gang unit if subject is contacted. I don't know if that's still valid, but he's otherwise clear valid.
1: I copy, thank you.
2: Boy 31.
0: I don't know if I already advised, but I got two detained.
2: I copy 2 detained.

0: Units have information on a road rage incident that occurred in the area of Prairie City and Blue Ravine. We have a white Nissan Sentra, 9 Nora Mary Henry, 377. The driver of that vehicle was throwing things at the RP's vehicle and was yelling at them. Parties were separated. Now the RP is pulled over and checking for damages on his vehicle.
1: Adam 595 with Adam 632 for the 242 on Villa View, occurred 30 ago.
2: Fine, copy.
0: Yeah.

0: CS 11. He can cancel CHP. It's going to be ours.
1: Copy.
0: CS 11, copy your plate.
1: Fine.
0: 7, Edward, Sam, Adam, 922. Copy second plate.
1: Go ahead.
0: 9, John, Tom, Henry, 871.
2: I'll copy.
0: CSO 11, copy third plate. 9, Zebra, Tom, Boy, 255. The two vehicles involved are going to be ending in 255 and 922.
1: Can I 5K go in?
3: Charles, will not forget that black, black, black.
1: Confirming one in a wrap, you're really hard to hear.
3: Negative one on a 5150 hold.
1: I copy. CS 11, your first plate's clear current on a 2014 Toyota out of Elk Grove. Second one's clear and current on a 2023 Tesla out of Stack. Third one's clear current on a 2026 Nissan.
0: CS 11, it's going to be a non-injury collision. Could you copy your driver's license? Union 0871056.
1: CSO 11 IDL is going to be valid.

0: 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I've almost thought about 10:21.
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2: Boy 31, can you bring me until the 97 at Nordstrom? I have one to add by DL. 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
1: Go ahead.
2: Frank 8072305, left of Jolie, do you know?
1: Pepper. Also, second hand, RP got a call from her son stating that the other son was trying to stab him. RP advised that he doesn't have a knife though, but he had a wrench at some point.
3: Sam 17 from Charles Roy.
4: 17.
3: Are you clear for a phone call?
4: Yeah, April.
5: You're not known.
2: 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Do you mind checking for priors?
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3: 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Approaching Saratoga on a black Tesla. The plate's obstructed.

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1: Hi.
0: Yellow 5907361, last of Diaz.
1: CSO 11, they're valid. There's an officer safety flag advising that the subject acts out of control due to mental health issues. Units cover.
2: 31, I'm around the corner.
1: Okay.
3: Charles, we're on. Charles 31 will be following me to Memphis.
1: I got it.

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Lincoln and Cornwall Road. 9 Nora, Adam, Nora, 982. Should go back to Nissan.

0: 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And I'll take a case.
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0: Boy 31, can I get a misdemeanor court date aired, please?
1: Yes, sir. Boy 31, it's going to be October 13, 2026, and it's going to be Department 4 B Boy at 1330.
0: Copy, thank you. They're both 10:15 to look up for.

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1: 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Vehicle 11, could you start a unit? I have an uncooperative party. He's just being argumentative.
2: 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Charles 51's en route.

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0: Juana Central Heights. You guys are requesting us for a 459.
1: Affirm, it's going to be 7522 Sunrise Boulevard, apartment 509. It's a Sunrise Oaks apartment. RP's advising subjects with guns are trying to enter her apartment.
0: Copy around, about 5 minutes away. And sorry, what's your apartment number?
1: Apartment 509.
2: Sorry, we didn't go in 27. Wait for the next unit.
1: RP's advising subjects are trying to leave now, associated to a black Infiniti and a blue Tesla.
3: I-44, can you see if Arctic can help?
4: Unit 39, do I have the camera up right now and I don't see any cars leaving?
2: Tesla's just now leaving.
4: And Unit 392, there's a tinted out Tesla going northbound, the number 2 lane now, just left. Hey, Unit 39, I believe it just went eastbound on Old Auburn at high rate of speed.
1: Copy, eastbound Old Auburn.
3: I-44, provide that description to Roseville and County and see if they can help us out with that order.
2: Sorry, we
1: need to help
0: you out with the victim. Hi, copy. 542, being Roseville's victim.
5: Five four three. I'm going to go with 542. We'll take two more uplifts at the apartment. If we can get a couple of units to kind of head down where the DOT of the Tesla went.
6: 603. I'm Sunrise Old Auburn now. I'll head down Old Auburn.
4: Yeah. And Union 392. So far, I've only seen that blue Tesla. Nothing on the Infiniti yet.
0: Okay, one, we're a couple minutes out, but for the blue Tesla, what's the model? Or is it an SUV or a sedan?
4: You didn't think I'd do that, Air One. It looked like a sedan, four-door, all tinted windows, dark blue.

0: Fortune, do you got the map up? I don't know where this is.
1: It's the second to last building, all the way to the east on the north side.
2: 588, the subject advised me that the address they might be going to is 10121 Schuller Ranch Road.
3: Copy, we'll create a test call.

0: 279. I think that's an Elk Grove.
1: I-4-3, we need the next unit up with our less lethal on the back at least.
2: I-44, grabbing shotgun.
3: Copy.
4: Unit 392 from to Adam 603. The last time I saw them, they were going eastbound Old Auburn, approaching Antelope. High rate of speed, and I lost another from the cameras.
5: Time for Old Auburn to watch yellow checks.
2: Six, we're checking southbound.
0: Six, 36 and 507, I'm currently on southbound for so far nothing.
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6: I copy, good 459 and 417.

0: link it to some night. Do we have any suspect descriptions yet so we can look for drivers, passengers?
1: Negative. She advised 2 males and 5 females.
0: Tell me.
1: Correction, 2 females, 5 males.
2: You need 392. Were you able to get a plate off that Tesla?
3: Not yet. I'm working on it now.
4: 544. Myself, Robertson, Cruz, and Kumar are going to be doing a parking lot check for the vehicle.
1: Copy.
5: Hey, one thing. Address on Shula Ranch. Was that related to this call or something else?
1: Hey, firm. That was the address the victim gave where they were possibly headed. 10121 Schuler Ranch Road in Elgrove.
6: Hi. Citrus Heights is working at 459-417. The victim's advising the vehicle might be going to Elk Grove off Schuler Ranch. Can we reach out to them? Get a plate and can we hot list that plate?
1: Copy. Lawyer 41.
7: Do you know, state that they were released from custody and sent to their way with the right patient?

0: Air One. What lot is that? Is it the Arco gas station by the Penske truck?
1: This one's in front of the In Shape gym. 7700 Sunrise.
0: Okay.
1: As far just for info, I'm not sure if it'd be related. It's not very far from the scene if they were trying to leave at a high rate.
2: 392 from 507, confirming it went eastbound from Fair Oaks, or correction, from Old Auburn and Aloe.
3: Yeah, from, I went northbound on Sunrise, and then eastbound Old Auburn, and then I lost it in the cameras.
4: Right, Nick. If the chopper was able to get us a plate, can you run that plate through Flock? See if it was in this area.
3: Yeah, Abram. I'll run it now.
5: The plate Air One gave comes back clear current 21 Tesla to first up Cameron out of Roseville.

0: 603, I'm 97 in shape and got eyes on the Tesla.
1: Copy, thin shape.
2: Lincoln 279, I'm with him. We'll check it. Advise.
3: Since you're mostly here, what's the best approach?
0: I've used one at 940 with me and we'll go in.

0: They want for the blue Tesla. From what I can tell, it looks unoccupied. For info.
1: Talk.
2: Tomlinson from Reinick. The last hit on that Tesla that everyone put out was at a 1 o'clock going south down Sunrise from Twin Oaks.
3: Important. 544. According to the timeline here, that's not going to be a good vehicle.

0: Adam 544.
1: That vessel is clear.
0: Okay. Adam 544, can you switch to channel 2?

0: Five radio, I have a phone number for one of the females that from our victim believes is in the vehicle, if we can add that to the CAD.
1: Go ahead.
0: 916-450-0603. That'll be for the name of Shalonis.
1: Copy.

0: Yeah, 323. Update.
1: Good.
0: For the units that are on an AC, just as of right now, it appears only the Tesla is involved. There's no Infiniti.
1: This is Fresh Coffee.

0: Lincoln 279, 28, a dark blue Tesla Hansen and Glentry. It's a Washington plate.
1: Go ahead.
0: Charles Union Boy 9314. It's a WMA driver and two WFJs. Or WFAs.
1: Copy. Comes back clear current 24 Tesla Model Y to first of Aquino or Brian out of Washington.
0: Copy. It turned on Glen Valley. I'll be keeping eyes on it.
1: Copy.
2: Union 392. Looking at the cameras back, it is going to be a blue, dark blue four-door sedan. There will be two plates on it, and the windows will be tinted. We're trying to work on a plate now.
1: Copy.
3: 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The RO, first name should be Alan on that Tesla.
2: Copy.
4: 568, I got a plate for the Tesla. It's going to be 9, yellow, Edward Adam 920 to a blue Tesla. It's going to be a sedan.
1: Clear current, 23.
5: The two HMAs brown hair and two or three HFAs brown hair as well.
1: The plate 568 gave it.
0: It's unrelated.
1: Copy. The plate that Paul 568 gave is a 23 Tesla to Julian or Alan out of Sacramento.
2: And Union 392, that vehicle last hit 2:39, so about 10 minutes ago. Southbound Sunrise at Uplands.
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1: Yep.
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0: private 8.65 Sylvia black pistol. It was in the waistband and they were raising their shirt to show it to them.
1: Copy.
2: Lincoln 279, just confirming you guys entered that as a felony vehicle.
1: The RP was calling for a welfare check on her son, stated that her older son had an Allen wrench earlier, and I threatened to use it against the other son.

0: Jordan, can you confirm that?
1: Hey, affirm. It matches the vehicle description that I saw on video, as well as the direction and travel everywhere where I saw it go.
2: Attentive, does that match that vehicle?
1: Yeah, you affirm. Is someone on the scene? I can send a photo of it.
3: Yellow, Edward Adams, 920 is the plate we're entering.

0: Primate 8, the SAM unit will be adding one of our suspects into the call from WebQPF.
1: Okay.
2: Angel, units on scene, email's been sent with the photo.

0: George 12 and George 42 on a suspicious search. 9082 Senega Court. The RP's daughter came to this house last night and she was napping there. Mom's unable to get a hold of her. When the daughter's boyfriend went to pick her up, they advised they didn't know who she was. Mom's going to be standing by in front of the house in a silver Subaru.
1: It was an original RP stating that appears to be the correct vehicle.
2: Copy.

0: Cross 2-1, it's clear and current on the 2018 Nissan Double Cross.
1: Hi, everybody. I'm working on getting a photo of one of our unidentified subjects from the victim, and I'll see if we can do facial rec.
2: Copy. Yeah.

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1: 5-6-4-6-1. Can you guys repeat that plate again for me?
2: The plate is going to be 9YEDWARD-ADAM920 on a 23 Tesla, blue in color.
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1: It's going to be a good 459 and 417 suspect vehicle.
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3: I copy you. The unit to back for an audible and beat 4.
0: Go back.
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1: Copy.
0: Ten four. Sending you the E-44 via 1021 as well.
1: The yellow 5847497. Last of Williams.
2: Chop 9.

0: Sam 364, clear 1011 for Archie.
1: Good.
0: He's on 5 dockets in formal probation, all for DUI. He's also on DMV court probation times 2, and he's suspended numerous times. He also has a failure to appear on work project times 2.
1: Well,
0: and IID required.
2: Christy Pinnell.

0: to him.
1: Go ahead.
0: I just got off landline with the RP. There's no emergency. It was accidental. You can close this call out.
1: I got you.

0: know, I think that's going to be a good hit. Go ahead, Lamana.
1: Hey, from where you are. We're just making a call.
2: George, we too, we're okay out here. You got to pray me for that, too.
1: Got it.
2: You guys check for her.
3: Block as a felony vehicle armed with a handgun.
1: Affirm.
4: Dispatch Arctic. I'm going to reach out to Elk Grove and have them stop that vehicle. All right, Sam, you want them to stop it?
3: Yeah, affirm. And the subject, first Archie, should be armed with a black handgun.
4: We break this metric. What vehicle? What's the plate on it?
1: The plate is 9 Yellow Edward Adam 920 on a 23 Tesla, dark blue.
4: 10-4.
5: Hey, Archie from Bullock. I already called over to Elk Grove and they're aware of the situation and have the plate. I asked them to go stop by that Schuler address to make the stop, but if you could follow up with that.
4: 10-4.
6: And Union 392, that it just hit a westbound Elk Grove Boulevard just west of 99.
4: Now, they're advising it's occupied by two. They're trying to get units to it.

0: Real time, I got the green. It's going to be continuing westbound on EGB through Laguna Springs. Coming up to Bighorn now, it'll be in the number 2 lane through the green.
1: Chelsea 1, just pass me. Just continue west. Looks like 3 on board.
2: I got me.
3: Sam 15, per the SVSC, it once says Bick had a black pistol in his waistband.

0: if that's, can you confirm that with Citrus Heights if we have an exact suspect or if this is just general for the vehicle?
1: I copy.
2: I'm confirming with their real-time operator right now.
1: Copy the alarm.
3: Arctic to the primary unit with suspect info on this 459. Can you switch to type 1 real quick?
0: Switch, you got to update.
4: Sure, so I had to turn around, not behind the vehicle.
2: I'll tell my copy that. It's going to be at EGB in Bristol. It'll be in the number 2 turn lane to make a southbound turn onto Bristol. Going to be a male wearing a black shirt. He's on his phone. Passenger is going to be a heavy set male with a beard and a black shirt. And it looks like there might be an additional person in the back seat of the car. I can't get a description on that one though.
1: George, 2-2. I'm too far behind it. We just saw the green to go southbound as well.

0: George 22, where's the to go westbound 600? We're at a red.
1: Hi, Bobby. And for the pothead, Citrus Heights confirm that the heavyset passenger is going to be the suspect.
2: Retail with a 22.
1: Okay.
3: Here, you guys still going southbound?
2: We're still stuck on a red.
4: George 22, you got 200 and Charles 21, Charles 22 with you.
2: Yeah, we're standing by for a camera. Just got the green to continue south now.
1: I got you.
0: George 22, we're going to be committed. We're pulling in GameStop.
1: I got the ears for you.
0: George 22, we're going to be facing eastbound as part of the model.
1: I copy facing eastbound.

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1: I copy. And units on the pothead, just be advised the front passenger is on his phone texting.
2: For 2974.
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1: We'll check.
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0: Do they have our final stop?
2: I affirm.
0: Send 17. Let's all move our cars to the right side of this parking lot so we can open it up.
3: Give me 1021 when you get there.
4: 636, I copy.
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1: I copy.
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1: Copy.
3: Good.
4: They have all five occupants detained. I'm going to send you the address of the final stop.
3: All right, copy. And can you give me 21 for somebody out there?

0: 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But
1: I'll take the reckless. I'm close.
0: I love you. Thanks.

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5: 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I gave him yours.
1: Okay. Sounds good.

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0: Charles 5-1 is my only available for a fire life and beat 1-9-1-1-3. It was Lane. It's going to be for the RP sister not breathing.
1: Can I copy that?
2: Charles 4-2, you can preempt me and attach me to the fire life.
0: I copy. Claims that her 80-year-old mother has been making about missing valuable items. Unknown if it's going to be mental health related or someone is actually stealing from her. Temper, she also advised that there's an unknown vehicle that's parked in the driveway, so she's concerned about making contact by herself.

George 12 and George 42. It's going to be a medical call. George 42, I'll put you back on your in custody at Target. With George Schulte back.

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0: Animal control sign. Go ahead. Can you update my call to a regular contact call? She'd like to talk to a sworn officer. I copy. There's a sworn unit to attach to animal control 10's call.
1: Five 543, we're PI, yeah, code 4.
0: Have a good 4. Camel Control 10, I don't need a sworn officer right now. I advise that someone would call her back later. I have you.

Charles 4-1. We have two RPs calling back stating the recklesses are still being reckless and speeding. They're going to be near the pool area. Guys are driving at least 40 miles an hour through the park and squealing their tires.

And yeah, so Citruser can be to Laguna and Laguna Park. It's going to be for a large black bag with a foul odor. Unknown what's inside, but there are flies and other bugs around it.

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0: Do we know if this NPA is littering or just looking for recycles?
1: She's digging through the RP's trash and recycle.
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1: Copy. Would you like a fax? Yep.
2: Yeah. 544. We'll be on a motorcycle stop at 7697 Highland.
1: Copy 7697 Highland. Go with the plate.
2: No plate. Give me a WMJ, white over blue.

0: David, 31 and 41, a star for a possible TC with injuries, iron pointing east Bidwell. It's going to be exact hand information to us from CHP advising that they received a call for a Ford crash detection. They can hear a child crying in the background. We're checking the cameras now.
1: Probably thank you for match.
2: Troy, are you coming up on that as well?

0: I'll be going first. How is it, sir?
1: 10-4. So far, I'm not finding anything on the cameras.
0: Traffic officers.
1: 10-4. And we're going to check with fire to have a better location.
2: Commander, I'm sorry, can you repeat?
3: Yeah, Eagle 31, 10 and 3. Did you guys see anything in the park?
2: Negative, nothing on the cameras, but he can launch the drone if anything.

10 units on the TC. The caller for Crush and Fire is advising that they are still en route, but the caller advised they were going to be on Iron Point. Crush on East Bidwell, south of Iron Point.

0: Sam 11.
1: Sam 11, go ahead.
0: It does look like a collision, East Bidwell, Highway 50. White Ford pickup involved with the door open.
1: Okay, perfect.

2051 and 52 and a unit to attach for a collision with fire responding. It's going to be Elk Grove Boulevard and Weimark. It's going to be eastbound EGB at Weimark. And the vehicles are blocking the number one lane.

0: 我知道那个是什么行为。
1: Go ahead.
2: 21 fire detecting the kid. They all look okay. Can you copy some plates?
1: Go ahead.
2: First one is 85662 Victor 3 on a white Ford F-150.
1: Jump forward, go with a second. Current on a 2013 Nissan has a release out of Elk Grove.The Toyota is going to be clearing current as well on a 2024 Toyota out of Elk Grove.

0: from the engine 37 and medic 37. Yeah.
1: K-31, 27.9, whatever.
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0: Fort Lauderdale, cabin by jail, please.
1: Five.
0: Charles 1404502. Give me the driver in Toyota. And can you also mark engine 74 on scene, please?
1: Ever. And George 11, DL is returning valid.

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0: Affirmative, subject last at Cowan 38089 is going to be not known. He's clear 29. He is showing on county probation out of Amador County, and his 27 is valid.
1: What's the probation for?
0: For 2735.
1: I'll say I have one more by number.
0: Go ahead.
1: David 2127602, last is Pecola.
0: Step 4.

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0: Your subject last time, McCullough, 10-3 of 84 is going to be known clear valid. He does have drivers on file.
1: Copy. I'll get an 1185 for the white Ford ending in Victor 3.
0: 10-4.
2: George 11, can you mark medic 77 on scene as well?

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1: Everyone, you have Central Valley en route for the pickup.

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0: George 12 and K93 on a domestic just occurred at Sky Zone Trampoline. 3132 Dwight. It occurred 15 ago.
1: Call.
0: I copy. It occurred 15 ago. The RP's ex attacked the RP. He hit her with shoes and swung and hit the RP's hands.

0: 441.
1: Go ahead.
0: You can close out the 911. I got a hold of them. It was an accidental talk time.
1: 10-4, thank you.
0: Go ahead.
2: Can you run the XRF at it all around, please? And then do a reverse search for any vehicles registered.
0: A-Rock.

0: This has served at the Walmart next to Costco for a known theft suspect in the store. He's currently wearing stolen shoes that he took earlier this morning.
1: Additional.
2: 544.
0: It looks like he's now walking towards the back of the store. It's a white male adult, brown shirt, black pants, white shoes. And he took items this time as well.
1: RP advised whether or not they were there a prosecution.
0: Yes, they are.

0: George 11.
1: Go ahead.
0: I'm showing one vehicle. It's a 2021 Acura that's registered to him. It's been added to the call.
1: Cover that, thank you.

0: 544. Do they actually know the name of the suspect or just somebody who was coming before and stolen?
1: Negative, just known in the store.
0: 10-4.
2: 543, I only need one additional, or two additional with me.

0: 603, when you get in the area, can you just set up on the back out in case he goes out the back door?
1: Other black truck, because there's a hitch, so they're going to need to get pulled apart. I don't know how they're going to want to do that.
2: And a black Honda and a handicap spot.

0: Charles, thank you for the Montego Falls call. The call earlier we had there, I think we took the daughter on the hold.
1: I copy.

0: from 544, from 543. 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
1: Did he go out the east or the south side?
0: I don't know. He's just in the back where the park is.

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1: I copy. Yeah, send an alarm in B5.

0: Charles 22, 3000, you're stable. I can start first, this time on the line.
1: Charles 22, I copy you. The units are back. It's going to be a 9847 Dino Drive at Centerline Striping.
2: Well, if you need Kirby, and then I can attach.
1: I got it.
3: Mary 602 K King no bail. He's also showing on formal probation times three and two additional informal. He's also showing in custody.

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1: Copy.
2: Where do you want to come for?

0: George 11 from 12.
1: Is it a 21?
0: Right or outside?
2: I 6-9, copy.

0: 543. It's going to be Eric Baker, POV 7180.
1: Can I one? Your case is going to be 2976-2976.
2: First call from 11.
3: It's going to be on a red Nissan pickup truck. It's going to be a truck to play up to 28 in a second. I'll be on C Street instead of...
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0: 31, I'm clear 4, Pegasus 27, 29, 71. 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
1: Good.
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0: Boy 41, day 21 to start for 413 DB, 952 Nickel Circle. RP's ex is banging on her front door. And we do have prior DV at this location.
1: Do we have any active restraining orders?
0: We're checking. Temple.

you know, responding to the 415. Negative restraining orders, the male has an unconfirmed one out of Long Beach for traffic violations, $26,000 bail. He's otherwise clear, negative gross on file.

male's going to be driving a green Hyundai, correction, like blue-green Hyundai. He's a Samoan male, unknown clothing. And RP has a teenage son that's armed with a baseball bat standing by the door.

0: And it sounds like the 415 is over child custody emails demanding the children.
1: Three engine and medic 72 on scene.
0: Copy.

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0: 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RPS the male to leave and he's refusing.